I didn't find you here with that sad look upon your face. I should have changed that stupid lock. I should have made you leave your key. If I'd have known for just 1 second, you'd be back to bother me. Back to bother me. Back to bother me. Back to bother me. Back to bother me. Back to bother me. Back to bother me. Back to bother me. Back to bother me. Back to bother me. Back to bother me. Back to bother me. Playlist proposée par Shady Schaeferi.

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1: Good afternoon, everybody. Unstoppable. Awesome. This is the first song that I would like to offer to two great people. The first one is Emna Laribi. Congratulations for her brilliant success in the baccalaureate exam. The second is Azizu Mejri, and wish you great success too in your life and professional career. Congratulations. You're amazing and wish your future is going to be shining bright like stars. This song is for you. You are unstoppable.

Unstoppable, and wish congratulations to all those who succeeded in their exams, being the end of high school education or at university. Wish you that you are going to succeed in your life and all your future is going to be bright. So for all those who work hard, there is a way out and there is the light at the end of your tunnel. As concerning Tunisia and what's going on, actually the most hot shared topic is concerning the heat that you are witnessing these couple of days, and after the weekend already that is marked by high temperatures, the heat is actually intensifying today, July the 14th, particularly in north of the country, according to forecasts from the National Institute of Meteorology. So the weather is generally sunny and partly cloudy across Tunisia. So maximum temperatures are ranging between 35 and 40 degrees in the eastern coastal regions and mountainous areas. In the rest of the country, they will reach between 41 and 46 degrees Celsius, with arrival of Sirocco and hot wind likely to intensify the perceived heat. This slight increase will mainly affect the northern regions, while the intense heat will persist inland. The wind will blow from the southeast to the north and center, and from the east in the south. It will be relatively strong near the coast and light to moderate elsewhere. So as concerning the afternoon, it will strengthen in the south, where actually the heat is localized, and sandstorms may form in some areas. At sea, conditions will be rough, locally quite rough. Health authorities are recommending limiting physical activity during the hottest hours, staying hydrated, and exercising extra caution for the elderly, children, and people with chronic illnesses. So as you can see here, it's really not recommended to go to the beach during the peak hours, which is from 10 in the morning till 4 and in the afternoon. It is really recommended before 8 in the morning, and recommended also after 6 in the afternoon, especially that it is really really hot, especially for all the people. Let's say it's not only children and the elderly. As concerning the announcement also of the National Institute of Meteorology, they updated its weather warning map for today, July the 14th, placing 10 governorates, mainly Greater Tunis, Bizerta, Jendouba, Beja, Siliena, Zaouen, and Kef, and that's under an orange alert, indicating that dangerous weather conditions are expected. 8 other governorates were placed under a yellow alert. The INM warned that the risk is particularly high for elderly people, individuals suffering from chronic diseases or mental health conditions, those who regularly take medication, and people living in isolation. Athletes and people working outdoors should remain alert to the risks of dehydration and the heart stroke. Special attention should also be paid to children. Symptoms of heart strokes include fever above 40 degrees, hot, red, and dry skin, headaches, nausea, drowsiness, intense thirst, confusion, seizure, and loss of consciousness. Take good care of yourself.

I'm so excited and I can't hide it. That's what is really important, is that you should be excited and you don't need to hide your happiness, your joy, even your sadness, because you have to manage your emotions. And that's one way of reconciling yourself with the inner emotions, with your inner peace. Getting back to what's going on Tunisia, here is a new phenomenon that we are witnessing. Actually, young people are more and more interested in motorcycles, and it's actually becoming a real danger. Motorcycles have become ubiquitous on Tunisian streets in just a few years. Two-wheelers, particularly low-cost imported models, have established themselves as an accessible mobility solution for thousands of people and workers. But this democratization has been accompanied by a worrying increase in accidents and lack of oversight, which is now prompting the authorities to completely overhaul their system. The Land Transport Technical Agency, the A3T, is preparing a project aimed at making motorcycle registration mandatory and subjecting them to periodic technical inspections, a measure that marks a turning point in road safety policy. According to Walid Smith, deputy director in charge of vehicle homologation and acceptance at the A3T, two-wheel users now account for nearly 50% of road facilities in Tunisia. This statistic is particularly alarming since the majority of victims are young people. This development reflects a phenomenon that has become visible across the country, a proliferation of motorcycles, some of which are circulating without registration, insurance, insufficient safety equipment, and modifications that render them non-compliant. The reform's primary objective is to gain better understanding of the national motorcycle fleet through widespread registration. Authorities also intend to make insurance mandatory and implement regular technical inspections to verify their roadworthiness. Beyond the administrative aspect, the project includes raising the technical requirement applicable to motorcycles sold in Tunisia. The Tunisian Agency of Transport Development and Land Transport plans to strengthen controls from the vehicle approval stage to ensure that equipment meets national standards and international safety conventions. The reform also includes a component dedicated to driver training, awareness, refresher, and safe riding. Programs are expected to accompany the new requirements in order to promote a genuine road safety culture. To implement this system, the agency plans to invest in specific equipment for motorcycle inspections and to train the technicians responsible for these inspections. The authority also want to address the problem of vehicles that continue to circulate without a valid inspection certificate. According to Walid Smith, joint operations conducted with the Ministry of the Interior regularly reveal a high number of vehicles with expired or missing inspection certificate. So in this context, the revision of the sanction system is also being prepared. Fines and punitive measures related to non-compliance with inspections are expected to be strengthened to improve regulatory compliance. So this reform is part of a new national multi-sectoral road safety strategy for the period 25-34, launched by the Ministry of the Interior in partnership with the Ministry of Health, the National Road Safety Observatory, and the World Health Organization. So this strategy, presented as first in the Middle East and North African region, is based on an approach that brings together public authorities, the private sector, civil society, and international partners.

And we continue to update you about what's going on. Plenty of interesting events, cultural events, especially plenty of festivals ongoing from north to south of Tunisia. And that's what is really great. And for this, we would like to thank the whole work that has been done by the Ministry of Culture in order to promote the lively life of the culture everywhere in Tunisia in the various governorates. As you know, as concerning the program, actually, of the International Festival of Hammamet, today there is a wonderful performance entitled Nostalgica by Mehdi Mouelhi, and that's in the aim of reviving the great classic of local oriental and international music. Mehdi Mouelhi's show Nostalgica is an invitation to rediscover essential musical works. This musical project nourishes collective memory and evokes nostalgia in a wide audience. The repertoire remains actually deeply moving and emotionally resonant. On stage, this musical escape comes to life through the voice of Rana Zarouk, accompanied by artists like Haytham Hlil, Mehdi Alini, and Azad Sindi. Together, they reinterpret a familiar repertoire, revealing unexpected connections exchanged across eras, cultures, imaginations, and also generations. As concerning tomorrow, July the 15th, an amazing performance of Bebe, who is a Spanish singer and a songwriter who made her mark on the international scene with Pafuera Talerania. I hope I'm pronouncing that correct. Her debut album released in 2004 and produced by Carlos Jeans, driven by iconic tracks like Malo, Ella, and Siempre Mi Quedará. Her music captivates with sensitive, socially conscious, and profoundly human lyrics. So here, to mark the 20th anniversary of this landmark album, the artist returns to the stage with her band for a tour celebrating the songs that have resonated with the audience worldwide. This special concert revisits an essential repertoire that has established Bebe as one of the leading voices in contemporary Spanish language music.

Diamonds, and we continue with the festivals as concerning Carthage now on this very interesting anniversary of the International Festival of Carthage. The physician is going to open with a performance of Sabr Erbaei, and that's going to be on the 16th of July, which means after tomorrow. So it's going to be almost around the Thursday. Yes, for Thursday. So as concerning Sabr Erbaei, his powerful vocals and impeccable artistry have established him as a major and essential figure in the contemporary music scene. Over nearly three decades, his albums have achieved significant success in the Arab world and beyond, from Sidi Mansour in 2000, which brought him widespread recognition, to Hadha Al-Alam in 2004, and finally to Ruh Tujit, officially released in 2026. Sabr Erbaei's songs reflect the diverse facets of his musical universe, appealing to a broad audience across generations. They draw inspiration from Arab musical traditions while also incorporating elements of Tunisian heritage. He has participated in numerous prestigious festivals and in musical events in several countries, and has received several awards recognizing his talent and the cultural impact of his music. As concerning the second show for in the, this wonderful festival, International Festival of Carthage, the second show is going to be planned on the 18th of July, nicknamed the King of Rai. Sheb Khalid is one of the most influential artists on the contemporary music scene. He is the global ambassador of this Algerian musical genre, to which he has given a new dimension through his hit songs and prestigious collaborations. By fusing the popular traditions of Rai with contemporary artistic influences, his innovative style has inspired several generations of singers and music lovers around the world. So among his most famous albums is Khalid, released in 1992, which marked a turning point in his career, notably with the global hit Didi, which earned him a widespread recognition. The album Sahara, released in 1996, contains the track Aisha, which also met with resounding success. Since then, he has embarked on numerous international tours, always to the immense enthusiasm of the public.

And we continue. Congratulations to women. Tunisian women are really amazing. They are doing a great job and they are really shining up bright on the international scene with their creativity and innovation. And here is another one, Sanaa Amri, originally from Sidi Bouzid, recently won the Collective Entrepreneurship Award at the 7th edition of the Trade Fair and Business Conference of the Common Market for Eastern and Southern Africa, COMESA, and that was held from July the 1st till the 3rd in Tunis. This award was given to her for her social enterprise project Divagro Plus and her agricultural services mutual society SMSA Al-Batoumat, which specializes in processing and adding value to local agricultural and regional products. Founded in 2022, the cooperative has 47 women members, while the mutual society has 25 members, including male farmers, all committed to collective entrepreneurship approach. This award is first and foremost the result of collective work and a shared vision rather than individual success. The 33-year-old entrepreneur who distinguished herself among participants from 21 countries emphasized in a statement to the press that Tunisian women, particularly in the interior regions, are capable of creating and leading successful projects when they have the necessary resources and support. As Amri indicated, that the cooperative based

impacts and also strengthening the role of women in economic development. She added that this distinction represents a new starting point for the cooperative activities, with the ambition of expanding its markets and promoting local products beyond the Sidi Bouzid Governorate in both national and international markets. The award recipient concluded by stating that investing in rural women is a true lever for sustainable development and strengthening the local economy. Launched with limited resources and its own funding, the company has gradually grown in size and international recognition thanks to the cohesion and determination of its members. Subsequently, it benefited from the support of the European Union for Youth Programme through the Jeunesse Project, promotion of the social and solidarity economy and creation of decent jobs for Tunisian youth, implemented by the International Labour Organization, the ILO, in partnership with the Ministry of Economy and Planning and with the funding from the European Union. Congratulations.

And we continue talking about something really important now. It's concerning a warning that is issued by the civil protection officials. As you know, we have witnessed lots of people drowning during the last period. And here comes, it has been announced earlier, but still they are, I mean, again, they are...

recommending people to do to take good care of themselves, but also to be aware of certain currents that are existing in the sea. So civil protection officials last week urged beachgoers to be vigilant against rip currents, a phenomenon capable of quickly sweeping swimmers out to the sea. Even the most experienced ones can witness difficulties reaching back the shore. This warning comes as drownings continue to pose a major risk during the summer season, which, with dozens of deaths already recorded in 2026. Faced with the increasing number of accidents, authorities are reiterating essential safety rules to prevent further tragedies, death, and also tragedies. Every summer, Tunisian beaches welcome thousands of vacationers, but the summer season also brings with it an increase in swimming-related risks. Among the lesser-known dangers is the rip current, a natural phenomenon that can catch swimmers off guard and cause difficult situations even for those accustomed to the sea. A powerful current that can sweep swimmers out the sea to the sea in that what was announced by the National Office of Civil Protection, and explained that a rip current is a rapid marine current that pulls water from the beach out to the sea. Contrary to popular belief, this phenomenon does not necessarily mean that the swimmer is pulled directly to the bottom. The main danger lies in the fact that a person caught in this current can panic and become exhausted trying to swim directly against its force. Civil Protection reminds the public that this risk can affect even experienced swimmers and recommends avoiding areas near rocks, river mouths, and harbors, where current can be particularly dangerous. So this is a new alert comes amid a context marked by significant number of swimming-related accidents. And according to data released by the Civil Protection Services, 19 drowning deaths were recorded during April 2026. Nine more deaths were recorded between the beginning of May and mid-May, bringing the total to 28 deaths in just 2 months. In some coastal regions, authorities have also reported several cases since the start of the summer season. In Nepal, for example, 7 drownings have been recorded since the beginning of summer 2026. From the beginning of June until July the 5th, Tunisia recorded 16 drowning deaths, according to Mohsen Bourzela, Director of Central Operations for the Civil Protection Units. This figure represents a significant decrease of 31 deaths compared to the same period in 2025. These figures serve as a reminder that phenomenon is not limited to crowded beaches and supervised areas, bodies of water, and swimming outside of lifeguard hours also represents significant risk factors. So beyond natural phenomena, the civil protection regularly emphasizes the importance of swimmers' behavior. So authorities recommend in particular respecting warning flags, especially the swimming ban when the red flag is flying. They also you urge families to constantly supervise children and to avoid swimming if tired or unwell. Swimming near the port facilities, rocky areas, or river mouths is also discouraged due to unpredictable weather movement. Civil Protection reminds swimmers that they should never try to fight the current directly when being pulled out to sea. They recommend the amended response is to remain calm and swim parallel to the shore to gradually move away from the area of strongest current. Once free, the swimmer can then safely attempt to reach the beach. This reaction, simple in theory, nevertheless requires understanding the phenomenon and avoiding panic, which is often the root cause of the most dangerous situation. With the arrival of the peak summer season, beach surveillance and awareness campaigns take on particular importance. Civil protection interventions resources help save many lives, but prevention remains the primary defense against drowning. So this is what is really important to keep in mind while you are in a difficult conditions. Back to music.

Without you, we continue here on the best of the radios. We remind you that if you miss one of our programs, you can still find them on social network, RTCI, the Facebook page, or even on the YouTube channel of RTCI, where you can find all our programs, and if you have missed them, so there is still the possibility to join in. Last interesting news is concerning the municipality of Tunis that has announced stricter health inspections targeting businesses open to the public. In a statement that was released on Monday, actually, Sameh Daldoul, the head of municipal administration for Tunis, affirmed that the law will be applied firmly to the establishments that do not comply with hygiene and sanitation standards. So according to the municipality, violations may result in the seizure and destruction of goods unfit for consumption, the immediate closure of the establishment concerned, and administrative fines of up to 1,000 dinars. In this context, Sameh Daldoul indicated that she has instructed sworn officers and senior technicians of the Municipal Hygiene Department to strengthen inspection operations. These inspections will focus on particular on compliance with hygiene and cleanliness regulations, as well as the quality of food products, their storage, their suitability for consumption. The municipal official also reiterated that these measures are based on the Provision Law Number 30, dating April the 5th, 2016, amending and supplementing Law Number 59, dating August the 14th, 2006, concerning violations of hygiene regulations in areas under the jurisdiction of local authorities. This legal framework authorizes the municipality to take immediate administrative action in case of non-compliance with health and environmental regulations. So with this, we almost reached the end of today's English program. Thank you so much for being faithful to Tunis International Radio. Later on, it's going to be my colleague Adel Gazeh for the Italian language program. Thanks for Raith Wisleti for the technical engineering, and leaving you with my colleague Fawaz for the flash news. Enjoy all our programs on RTCE, the best of the radio. Don't worry, be happy. Bye-bye.

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0: 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Love is really a hurting thing.
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0: 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All right. He's got his woman over there.
1: Yeah, how's he doing? You okay?
0: But mine's at home. What time is it? Damn, man, it's 12:45. I think I'm gonna walk up here and see what's going on at this discotheque. There's always something going on in there. What becomes of a

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One ticket, please. Lord have mercy, everybody's here. Hey, what's going on, man? Yeah, she's at home. Yeah, she's at home.

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Drink sangria in the park. And then later, when it gets dark.